Weekend rolls on in 1978, our second song, which was the number one song for the whole year 1978, with Andy Gibb, Shadow Dancing.

0: 103.5 WGRR, Cincinnati's greatest hits. Wrap it up. A triple play, years and years, weekend songs, 1978. Journey, Lights, also Andy Gibb, Shadow Dancing. Got things started off with Foreigner, Hot Blooded from that Double Vision album. You got Kaz Burnett on your Saturday evening. Glad to have you during the weekend, 8:13. And you still like the those German festivals going on. Well, a couple of them going on this weekend. One goes on tonight and tomorrow. Continuing on at Coring Township, the Don Schwab and Oktoberfest. And wrapping up tonight, our friends in Indiana, St. Leon's with the American Legion, St. Joseph's. They're Oktoberfest going on, wrapping up tonight. It's been a great one there. Off St. Leon's exit, Highway 1, just off I-74. And I'm a proud member of the American Legion. There were St. Leon's there, so a lot of good stuff there going on. I have a lot of fun. Perfect weather to be out there for that. And also, I want a Coring Township as well. On the way, we got some forecast. Speaking of that, so enjoy this week. A lot of cool stuff going on. Great day to be outside enjoying the fall weather. And more of your favorites as your weekend rolls on.
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plans to go to church, check out the Bengals. 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Enjoy being outside. Highs of 75. Most tomorrow night, but the wraps towards the weekend. 50. Check the radar. 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

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Thank you for listening tonight in Camp Washington. 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

0: Last week at number 37, this week number 32. It's up five. It's only make-believe Glen Campbell. We're 10 minutes away from an oldie by a popular trio that stops working every year as soon as their income for that year reaches $1 million.
1: The hits from coast to coast.
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woke last night to the sound of thunder. How far off, I sat and wondered. Started humming a song from 1962. Ain't it funny how the night moves, when you just don't seem to have as much to lose. Strange how the night moves.

It's around 5 o'clock on a Sunday with J.D. Hughes on a Years in Your Ears weekend. Three great songs kicking off the 5 o'clock hour from 1982.

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0: Some Eurythmics on a Sunday night at 103.5 WGRR, Cincinnati's greatest hits. How you doing? I'm J.D. 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

0: Jim on a Sunday night, the one I love at WGRR, Cincinnati's Greatest Hits, 103.5. I'm J.D. 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Coming up at 8 o'clock tonight, it's Casey Kasem's American Top 40 of the 80s. He's counting down the top 40 songs from this week in 1985, 8 p.m.
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3: Ever wanted to try an Olympic sport but think you're too old, too out of shape, too busy, or that those sports are just too unsafe? 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Fencing is taking the nation by storm, and it's a safe, fun, engaging sport that's perfect for